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3: Fox News, I'm Tom Graham. Sailors aboard the USS Abraham Lincoln are heading home after their deployment was repeatedly extended following the start of the conflict with Iran.
4: They're being replaced in the Arabian Sea by the USS George Washington after a deployment that lasted 9 months instead of an expected six, leading to complaints about quality of life and food aboard.
3: Fox's Peter Ducey, the aircraft carrier, is expected to take more than a month to get back to the U.S. The FBI says they stopped a plot to bomb the New York State Capitol in Albany. They claim Jessica Bowie also pledged allegiance to ISIS.
5: As alleged, this defendant was radicalized online and spread messages of hate and violence.
3: John Sarcone is an assistant attorney for the Northern District of New York. He says she attempted to buy explosives from FBI informants. 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
3: Fox News, I'm Tom Graham. Sailors aboard the USS Abraham Lincoln are heading home after their deployment was repeatedly extended following the start of the conflict with Iran.
4: They're being replaced in the Arabian Sea by the USS George Washington after a deployment that lasted 9 months instead of an expected six, leading to complaints about quality of life and food aboard.
3: Fox's Peter Ducey, the aircraft carrier, is expected to take more than a month to get back to the U.S. The FBI says they stopped a plot to bomb the New York State Capitol in Albany. They claim Jessica Bowie also pledged allegiance to ISIS.
5: As alleged, this defendant was radicalized online and spread messages of hate and violence.
3: John Sarcone is an assistant attorney for the Northern District of New York. He says she attempted to buy explosives from FBI informants. 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
3: Fox News, I'm Tom Graham. Sailors aboard the USS Abraham Lincoln are heading home after their deployment was repeatedly extended following the start of the conflict with Iran.
4: They're being replaced in the Arabian Sea by the USS George Washington after a deployment that lasted 9 months instead of an expected six, leading to complaints about quality of life and food aboard.
3: Fox's Peter Ducey, the aircraft carrier, is expected to take more than a month to get back to the U.S. The FBI says they stopped a plot to bomb the New York State Capitol in Albany. They claim Jessica Bowie also pledged allegiance to ISIS.
5: As alleged, this defendant was radicalized online and spread messages of hate and violence.
3: John Sarcone is an assistant attorney for the Northern District of New York. He says she attempted to buy explosives from FBI informants. 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
3: Fox News, I'm Ted Linder. Police in Philadelphia have named a suspect after residents reported suspicious interactions with an individual wearing a Chucky-style mask.
4: Police now say they have a name to go with the face behind the Chucky mask. Worn by a man who terrorized several people in Philadelphia in the early morning hours last week, he has been identified by police as 22-year-old Zymir Hughes.
3: Police officials say there's an active warrant out for the 22-year-old suspect's arrest. That's Fox's Lauren Green reporting. And the FBI arrested a suspect yesterday stopping a plot to bomb New York State's Capitol in Albany. First Assistant U.S. Attorney for the Northern District of New York, John Sarcone.
5: Jessica Bowie, age 35, of Albany, New York. She's charged with one count of 18 U.S.C. 2339B, attempting to provide material, support, or resources to a designated foreign terrorist organization.
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0: The Colonial Center is holding auditions for Disney's Frozen, the Broadway musical, Monday, August 24th and Tuesday, August 25th at 6 p.m. Auditions will consist of a cold reading from the script as well as vocal auditions for singing parts. 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
3: Fox News, I'm Sue Guzman. Federal agents seizing electronics from former Congressman Eric Swalwell at the San Francisco airport and from his home.
4: Sources tell Fox this is part of the ongoing federal probe, possibly in relation to sexual misconduct allegations. Swalwell was cooperative during the airport encounter on Saturday and was not detained or arrested. The FBI is not commenting on this matter. Swalwell faces multiple allegations of sexual assault from several women.
3: Fox's Matt Finn, police identifying the man behind the Chucky Halloween mask accused of terrorizing people in Philadelphia. Philadelphia DA Larry Krasner.
5: Who's scared now? Who's running now? We have reason to know that Zymer Hughes is trying to avoid a warrant for his arrest on misdemeanor and felony charges.
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3: Fox News, I'm Ted Linder. The FBI arrested a suspect Wednesday stopping a plot to bomb New York State Capitol in Albany. First Assistant U.S. Attorney for the Northern District of New York, John Sarcone.
4: Jessica Bowie, age 35, of Albany, New York. She's charged with one count of 18 USC 2339B, attempting to provide material, support, or resources to a designated foreign terrorist organization.
3: Jessica Bowie allegedly planned to flee to Syria. Police in Philly have named a suspect after residents reported suspicious interactions with an individual wearing a Chucky-style mask.
5: Police now say they have a name to go with the face behind the Chucky mask. Worn by a man who terrorized several people in Philadelphia in the early morning hours last week, he has been identified by police as 22-year-old Zymir Hughes.
3: Fox's Lauren Green. 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
3: News. I'm Sue Guzman. The FBI arresting a suspect who they allege was plotting to bomb New York State's Capitol in Albany. First Assistant U.S. Attorney for the Northern District, John Sarcone.
4: Jessica Bowie, age 35, of Albany, New York. She's charged with one count of 18 U.S.C. 2339B, attempting to provide material, support, or resources to a designated foreign terrorist organization.
3: Bowie allegedly considered bombing the White House and even Times Square. U.S. has carried out its first deportations under a new agreement with Liberia, sending 20 deportees to the African nation, which has agreed to accept up to 1,200 people. Charter plane with 8 people on board crashing near a remote radar site in western Alaska. There's no information on the status of the two pilots or passengers. 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
3: News. I'm Sue Guzman. The FBI arresting a suspect who they allege was plotting to bomb New York State's Capitol in Albany. First Assistant U.S. Attorney for the Northern District, John Sarcone.
4: Jessica Bowie, age 35, of Albany, New York. She's charged with one count of 18 U.S.C. 2339B, attempting to provide material, support, or resources to a designated foreign terrorist organization.
3: Bowie allegedly considered bombing the White House and even Times Square. U.S. has carried out its first deportations under a new agreement with Liberia, sending 20 deportees to the African nation, which has agreed to accept up to 1,200 people. Charter plane with 8 people on board crashing near a remote radar site in western Alaska. There's no information on the status of the two pilots or passengers. 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
3: Fox News, I'm Sue Guzman. Federal agents seizing electronics from former California Congressman Eric Swalwell at the San Francisco airport and from his home.
4: Sources tell Fox this is part of the ongoing federal probe, possibly in relation to sexual misconduct allegations. Swalwell was cooperative during the airport encounter on Saturday and was not detained or arrested. The FBI is not commenting on this matter. Swalwell faces multiple allegations of sexual assault from several women.
3: He denies the charges. That's Fox's Matt Finn. Police identifying the man behind the Chucky Halloween mask accused of terrorizing people in Philadelphia. Philadelphia DA Larry Krasner.
5: Who's scared now? Who's running now? We have reason to know that Zymer Hughes is trying to avoid a warrant for his arrest on misdemeanor and felony charges.
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3: Fox News, I'm Ted Linder. A charter aircraft carrying 8 people crashed at a remote radar site in western Alaska Thursday, killing all on board, according to the U.S. military. The crash happening at Cape Newenham long-range radar site airport, about 450 miles west of Anchorage. And they have a long sail ahead of them, but those aboard the USS Abraham Lincoln are heading home after being at sea since late last year.
4: American sailors aboard the USS Abraham Lincoln are finally starting a 13,000-mile, month-long journey back home to San Diego. They're being replaced in the Arabian Sea by the USS George Washington after a deployment that lasted 9 months instead of an expected 6, leading to complaints about quality of life and food aboard. This is happening as the Iran war enters a new phase. And that might mean no more big bombs.
3: Fox's Peter Doocy. The president says the U.S. is launching an economic war against Iran. 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
5: This is WRAL meteorologist Grant Skinner with the forecast for this morning. We'll have increased cloud cover to start the day with temperatures in the 70s. We'll keep that cloud cover through the afternoon. Then showers and storms become more likely, especially by this evening. Some localized wind damage and localized flooding can't be ruled out. Highs reach the upper 80s to around 90. Some more storms are possible through at least early tonight. Listen here every hour for WRAL forecasts, and when severe weather breaks out, we break in. 80.

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3: This is WRAL meteorologist Grant Skinner with the forecast for this morning. We'll have increased cloud cover to start the day with temperatures in the 70s. We'll keep that cloud cover through the afternoon. Then showers and storms become more likely, especially by this evening. Some localized wind damage and localized flooding can't be ruled out. Highs reach the upper 80s to around 90. Some more storms are possible through at least early tonight. Listen here every hour for WRAL forecasts. And when severe weather breaks out, we break in.

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3: Fox News, I'm Ted Linder. A charter aircraft carrying 8 people crashed at a remote radar site in western Alaska Thursday, killing all on board, according to the U.S. military. The crash happening at Cape Newenham long-range radar site airport, about 450 miles west of Anchorage. And they have a long sail ahead of them, but those aboard the USS Abraham Lincoln are heading home after being at sea since late last year.
4: American sailors aboard the USS Abraham Lincoln are finally starting a 13,000-mile, month-long journey back home to San Diego. They're being replaced in the Arabian Sea by the USS George Washington after a deployment that lasted 9 months instead of an expected 6, leading to complaints about quality of life and food aboard. This is happening as the Iran war enters a new phase. And that might mean no more big bombs.
3: Fox's Peter Doocy. The president says the U.S. is launching an economic war against Iran. 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
5: This is WRAL meteorologist Grant Skinner with the forecast for this morning. We'll have increased cloud cover to start the day with temperatures in the 70s. We'll keep that cloud cover through the afternoon. Then showers and storms become more likely, especially by this evening. Some localized wind damage and localized flooding can't be ruled out. Highs reach the upper 80s to around 90. Some more storms are possible through at least early tonight. Listen here every hour for WRAL forecasts, and when severe weather breaks out, we break in.
6: Thank you, Grant. We've got 70 degrees outside the studio here in South Hill, VA. Well, good morning to you, Rewinders. Thank you for listening in to the Most Music Morning Show here on Rewind 1019. We are your home for South Hill's greatest hits, and I'm your host, Jimmy Martin, playing your favorite hits from the 70s, 80s, and 90s. Got some great ones coming up for you on this finally Friday. It's the 21st day of August. Today is National Senior Citizen Day. Okay. Salute. National Brazilian Blowout Day, too. It's also National Spumani Day. And it is National Fantasy Football Draft Day. All right, all you fantasy football folks, it's time to draft. Okay, look, got great tunes coming up for you this morning. Got Tommy Two Tone coming up along with Bill Withers. We're going to kick off this hour with Philip Bailey and Phil Collins. An Easy Lover on Rewind 1019. 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
1: This is WRAL meteorologist Grant Skinner with the forecast for this morning. We'll have increased cloud cover to start the day with temperatures in the 70s. We'll keep that cloud cover through the afternoon. Then showers and storms become more likely, especially by this evening. Some localized wind damage and localized flooding can't be ruled out. Highs reach

0: 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Some more storms are possible through at least early tonight. 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
1: Thank you, Grant. It's 70 degrees outside the studio here in South Hill, VA. And folks, it is time for the birthday book. It's the birthday book on Rewind 101.9, brought to you by VCU Health Community Memorial Hospital, unconditionally committed to helping you live your best life. Well, you know, it's one of my favorite times of the day. We get to look around the area, find out who all is celebrating their birthdays and anniversaries. And on Fridays, we look at the weekend birthdays, too. So let's get it started. Today, the 21st day of August, in Lawrenceville, Libby Clary has a birthday. So does Hayden Hostetler. Also in Chase City, Leanne Lennon celebrates today. Shannon Orr has a birthday. Shelby and Chad Gill celebrate their anniversary today. In the South Hill area, Daphne Tisdale has a birthday. A.J. Tisdale also celebrates today. Nancy Prince celebrates her birthday today. Well, Nancy shows up on my special calendar for today as well. And so does Nancy Jacobs, Gail Sandy, Robin Wade, Todd Watson, Sharon Sneed, and a special birthday wish going out to a very special person in our family. That's Penny Glenn celebrating a birthday today. Happy birthday to Penny. Now, tomorrow, the 22nd day of August, over in Lawrenceville, Debbie Gibson has a birthday. Harper Abigail Moody celebrates, and so does Deirdre Brewer. In Chase City, tomorrow, the 22nd, Carolyn Cantrell has a birthday. So does Noah Scruggs. Yvonne and Michael Allgood celebrate their anniversary, as well as Chris and Brandy Burke. In this, out of Providence United Methodist Church for tomorrow, David Lewis has a birthday. In the South Hill area, Dennis King has a birthday. So does Paige Jennings. And on my special calendar for tomorrow, Shirley Childress celebrates a birthday. So does Cindy King. Laura Bennett has a birthday. Chris Bailey celebrates. Cliff Driggs has a birthday. Tammy Way, happy birthday to you. Skip Foy has a birthday. And a special birthday wish going out to my buddy Ronnie Wells, celebrating a birthday tomorrow. Now, on Sunday, the 23rd. Wowie. Gracious. Me and my. Okay, in Lawrenceville, Dominic Jenkins has a birthday. So does Rhonda Mayton. In Chase City, Sharon Harris has a birthday. So does Dale McGee and Wesley Dalton Crump. Let's see. Oh, I missed. Did I miss some money? Nope, I did not. Okay. All right. Then in the South Hill area, Christian Pierce has a birthday. So does Erica Davis. Wayne and Tina Hudson celebrate their anniversary, and so do Dennis and Amy Harrop. Now, on my special calendar for Sunday. Oh, my goodness. It's got to be a party somewhere. Look at all these folks. Okay. Stella Newsom has a birthday. Janice Curtis celebrates. Larry Parker has a birthday. Connie Piercy celebrating. Stacy Parker, Betty Burnett, Raymond Pereer, Shane Johnson, Dee Dee Clyborn, Sybil McFarland, Kim Morrison, and Dustin Tanner all have birthdays. Everett and Robbie Washburn celebrating their anniversary, and Alvin and Sharon Johnson celebrating their anniversary as well. Wow. That's got to be a party somewhere, man. Okay, now look, if you celebrate your birthday today, you share your special day with lots of other notable and notorious people. For instance, born on this day back in 1896, actress Edith Marie Blossom McDonald, a.k.a. Blossom Rock, born in, 1896. Jazz musician and band leader William Count Basie, born on this day back in 1904. Basketball Hall of Fame center Wilt Chamberlain, born in 1936. Singer, actor, and he did all kinds of stuff in the entertainment industry. The one and only Kenny Rogers, born on this day back in 1938. Singer with the Statler Brothers, Harold Reed, born in 1939. Singer-songwriter and radio broadcaster Jackie DeShannon, born in 1941. Singer and songwriter Robert Hazard, born in 1948. TV newsman, co-anchor of the CBS Morning Show, Harry Smith, born in 1951. Lead singer of The Clash, who's a songwriter and guitarist as well, Joe Strummer, born in 1952. Bass player and singer with Finders Keepers, Trapeze, played with Deep Purple some too, Glenn Hughes, born in 1952. Drummer with Journey off and on, but he was with them a lot. Steve Smith, born in 1954. Actress Kim Cattrall, born in 1956. Singer, one of the Sledge sisters, Kim Sledge, born in 1957. And sprinter Usain Bolt, born on this day back in 1986. So happy birthday. Happy anniversary to everybody celebrating throughout the weekend. Hope you had the best one you ever had. This has been the Birthday Book, brought to you by VCU Health Community Memorial Hospital. Monday through Friday, right here on Rewind 101.9. And celebrating Joe Strummer's birthday, here he is with The Clash, and let's rock the Casbah on his birthday right here on Rewind 101.9.

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3: On a warm summer's evening, on a train bound for nowhere, I met up with a gambler. 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

0: Kenny Rogers on his birthday and The Gambler on Rewind 101.9, your home for South Hills' greatest hits. Hey, coming up next Monday and Tuesday, it's auditions for the Broadway musical Frozen. They'll consist of a co-reading from the script as well as vocal auditions. Now, if you're like auditioning for a lead role like Elsa, you'll need to sing Let It Go. Also, if you're auditioning for Anna, you'll need to do For the First Time in Forever. And young Anna, Do You Want to Build a Snowman? So, this is going to be an awesome, awesome show. The show is going to be in December the 11th for school matinees. They'll have show the 5th and the 12th and the 13th as well. So auditions start Monday evening at 6, Tuesday evening at 6, and they'll do callbacks on Wednesday at 6 as well. Michelle Harris is the director of this one. If you need more information, you can contact her or call over the theater, 262-4170, between 8:30 and 4 on today. Okay, or Monday, because they're not open on the weekends unless they got a show. Okay. Now, to get your public service announcement here on Rewind 101.9, go to lakesmedianetwork.com/PSA, enter the requested information, or you can email PSA@lakesmediallc.com. All right, coming up, I have got a Robert Hazard written song that Cyndi Lauper performed. In just a moment. And Journey 2.
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3: Fox News, I'm CJ Papa. A military charter aircraft with eight people on board crashes in western Alaska at a remote radar site,
4: killing everyone on board. Two pilots, six passengers were on that plane. This incident happened at Cape Newenham, and the jet took off from Anchorage. Cause of this crash being investigated by the FAA and the NTSB.
3: Fox's Todd Pyro reporting the U.S. Army Corps of Engineers confirming it chartered the flight and two of its employees on board are dead. The defense in the Lindsey Clancy trial could rest its case today. She's the Massachusetts mother accused of killing her three little kids. There's no indication she will testify. President Trump travels to South Carolina today to boost the campaign of interim Senator Darlene Graham ahead of Tuesday's special primary runoff election. She faces Congressman Ralph Norman. The winner heads to the November midterms. 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
5: This is WRAL meteorologist Grant Skinner with the forecast for this morning. We'll have increased cloud cover to start the day with temperatures in the 70s. We'll keep that cloud cover through the afternoon. Then showers and storms become more likely, especially by this evening. Some localized wind damage and localized flooding can't be ruled out. Highs reach the upper 80s to around 90. Some more storms are possible through at least early tonight. Listen here every hour for WRAL forecasts. And when severe weather breaks out, we break in.
6: Thank you, Grant. Got 70 degrees outside the studio here in South Hill, VA. Looking at the date, man. Well, good morning to you, Rewinders. 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We're your home for South Hill's greatest hits, and I'm your host, Jimmy Martin, playing your favorite hits from the 70s, 80s, 90s. Got a great lineup for you, as always. On this Friday, finally Friday, it's the 21st day of August. Today is National Senior Citizen Day. It's also National Spumoni Day, and it is National Fantasy Football Day, and it is National Brazilian Hair or something like that day. That one didn't come up for some reason. I don't know why. Everything's funky around here this morning. We had too much rain last night, I guess, right? Well, good. Got great tunes coming up for you this morning. Got John Cougar and U2. Let's kick off this hour with The Police and Every Breath You Take on Rewind 1019. 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

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It's a Cammy-nominated beach music show with Mike Brooks and Big Alan D. It's the best in beach. You'll love it. Hey, tune us in. 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

0: U2 and With or Without You on Rewind 101.9, your home for South Hills greatest hits. Hey, coming up on September the 4th, the Palmer Springs Volunteer Fire Department is having a catfish and shrimp fest fundraiser. It's from 5 until 7 that evening. It's drive-through or dine-in. You'll get fried catfish, fried shrimp, baked beans, coleslaw, hush puppies, dessert, and water for just $18 a plate. 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Call 689-2739, 689-2631, or 689-2661 to reserve your plate. And please be courteous and call before 9 p.m., okay? The fire department is located at 1697 Palmer Springs Road at the intersection of Palmer Springs Road, Rough Road, and Mineral Springs Road down in the Palmer Springs community. So that's going to be a delicious meal, let me tell you something. 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
1: This is WRAL meteorologist Grant Skinner with the forecast for this morning. We'll have increased cloud cover to start the day with temperatures in the 70s. We'll keep that cloud cover through the afternoon. Then showers and storms become more likely, especially by this evening. Some localized wind damage and localized flooding can't be ruled out. Highs reach the upper 80s to around 90. Some more storms are possible through at least early tonight. Listen here every hour for WRAL forecasts. And when severe weather breaks out, we break in.
2: Thank you, Grant. We've got 70 degrees outside the studio here in South Hill under overcast skies. Well, it's official. The Mecklenburg County High School Homecoming Dance is happening. That's going to be on Saturday, October the 24th. So they have released a video from the SGA that's planned the homecoming dance. So save the date and start making plans and get ready, Phoenix, for the homecoming.

on Saturday, October 24th. That'll be probably right after the homecoming game must be on the 23rd, right? I guess. I don't know for sure. Anyway, Underclassmen Picture Day is coming up on August 25th, so parents, have your kids ready to take those pictures. And that's coming up Tuesday. Okay, so be sure they're there, because if they don't get their photo taken then, their photo will not be in the yearbook. Okay, so just keep that in mind. All right. And if you don't want to buy the pictures, you don't have to. I mean, but you want your kid's picture in the photo in the yearbook, right? Okay. But now if you plan to order pictures, if you pre-order, you'll save $10 too. So okay, also PSATs, they got a session of PSATs coming up on for 10th and 11th graders, October the 13th. It's $18 to take that PSA test and practice for the SATs to discover your strengths and open the door to scholarship opportunities. Okay. And there's no athletic activity tonight because they did a scrimmage game last night. I guess they did it. I don't know, because of the rain and all that. But anyway, it was up in Rustburg. I think probably they did, because that all that weather was down here. It wasn't anywhere else. That was weird. But anyway, next week is a full week of volleyball and golf and football. First varsity game is Friday night of next week, the 28th. They are gonna, the Phoenix going over to take on the Brunswick Bulldogs in Lawrenceville. Game time is 7:00. We'll have that game right here on Rewind 101.9 Live, beginning at 6:45 with the pregame show. So tune us in next Friday for Friday Night Football right here on Rewind 101.9. All right, let's get back to the music. Here's Peter Schilling and Major Tom, Coming Home on Rewind 101.9.

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And hello, I love you on Rewind 101.9, your home for South Hill's greatest hits. It's 8:42 now. Got Rewind in Time coming up for you in a few minutes. Stick around, find out what all happened on this day back in the day. Right now, it's Donna Summer. She is some hot stuff on Rewind 101.9.

0: Donna Summer, looking for that hot stuff on Rewind 101.9, your home for South Hills' greatest hits. Hey, the Hazelwood House is doing a book and DVD sale. That's coming up in September, but right now they're looking for donations of books and DVDs to sell at the sale, okay? If you've got some that you don't want anymore, like to donate them, that'd be a great thing for you to do. Drop them off at 1107 West Amble Street here in South Hill. That's at the Hazelwood House. And the sale will be every Tuesday and Thursday in September, except for September 17th. From 10 till 3 each day. If you got questions, you can call over there and talk to Tanya at 447-7661. And that's the Hazelwood House, LCAAA's switchboard. And ask for the Hazelwood House. Okay? All right, folks, time to rewind in time, find out what all happened on this day back in the day. So going back to 1841, it was on this day that John Hampton patents the Venetian blind. Hey, cool. In 1888, American inventor William Seward Burroughs patents the adding machine. In 1897, Oldsmobile begins operations as a General Motors Corporation division. In 1911, the Mona Lisa is stolen from the Louvre Museum by Vincenzo Perugia, and it was recovered 2 years later. In 1942, Walt Disney's animated movie Bambi, based on the book by Felix Salten, is released. 1947, the first Little League World Series is held in South Williamsport, Pennsylvania. 1959, Hawaii becomes the 50th state in the United States. 1961, Patsy Cline recorded the classic Willie Nelson song, Crazy. She was still on crutches after going through a car windshield and a head-on collision 2 months earlier and had difficulty reaching the high notes of the song at first due to her broken ribs. That was crazy. Yeah. In 1965, the Rolling Stones started a 3-week run at number one on the U.S. albums charts with their Out of Our Heads album. It was their first U.S. number one. 2014, get this. Sir Paul McCartney topped a list of the richest bassists in the world with an estimated wealth of $1.2 billion. Coming in second were Sting and Gene Simmons, both with a net worth around $300 million, followed by Pink Floyd's Roger Waters, U2's Adam Clayton, and Flea from the Red Hot Chili Peppers. Wow. And 2015. After 108 years, a message in a bottle that was put in the sea by a UK Marine Biological Association is announced found on a beach in Amrum, Germany. Well, I'm guessing that the folks that put it in there were no longer with us. But anyway, and that's what happened on this day back in the day on Rewind in Time.
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3: News. I'm Therese Crowley. Vice President J.D. Vance says the Iran war has hit a new phase as Treasury Secretary Bessent maps out economic D-Day to starve Iran of military cash. Then U.S. troops start to rotate out of extended deployments. The aircraft carrier Abraham Lincoln coming home after 9 months at sea and logistics with mail and meals. Kicking off the weekend at Myrtle Beach, President Trump will rally for Senator Darlene Graham's campaign. She's focused on affordability.
4: We're going to have a wonderful rally in Myrtle Beach.
3: Admitting she's not the foreign policy expert her late brother Lindsey was after fumbling a debate question on Taiwan as she takes on Rep. Ralph Norman. Long Friday for jurors coming up in the Lindsey Clancy murder trial. The defense raps on its claim that a man's voice told the nurse to kill her three children. But is she culpable? America is listening to Fox News.
5: This is WRAL meteorologist Grant Skinner with the forecast for this morning. We'll have increased cloud cover to start the day with temperatures in the 70s. We'll keep that cloud cover through the afternoon. Then showers and storms become more likely, especially by this evening. Some localized wind damage and localized flooding can't be ruled out. Highs reach the upper 80s to around 90. Some more storms are possible through at least early tonight. Listen here every hour for WRAL forecasts. And when severe weather breaks out, we break in.
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0: 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Oh, goodness, I'm having some issues here. Sorry about that. Right here on the air, 447-7128 is my number to call for Tradio on the Radio. But before we get to your calls, let's go down to Henderson Fruit and Produce. I hope we got them here. Good morning, Stephanie. Have I got you?
1: Yep, I'm here.
0: Hallelujah. I was afraid my buttons didn't light up like they were supposed to this morning, so I didn't know whether I had you or not. So,
1: yep.
0: Oh, my goodness. It's just been one of those days today. So you got some great specials going on today, don't you?
1: I do. 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
0: Stephanie, thank you so much, my dear. Hope you have a wonderful day, okay?
1: Thank you, you as well.
0: Thank you. Bye-bye.
1: Bye-bye.
0: That's Stephanie down at Henderson Fruit and Produce, where she's got a warehouse full of other items. Go down there and check them out today. All right, folks. I'm weird things going on today. So anyway, it's time to start taking your calls at 447-7128. Let's look over the reminders real quick before we get to your calls. 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No mattresses or box springs either, please. 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Maybe you're a backyard mechanic or you custom make items, sit with the elderly, clean houses. 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Good morning, you're on Tradio.
2: Hi, Jim. I'm first caller.
0: Your first caller, yes, sir. What you got, buddy?
2: Yeah, let me put that 2012 Ford Fusion back on.
0: Okay.
2: Nice car, one owner.
0: Okay.
2: Good highway miles. Excellent on gas.
0: Four-door, four-cylinder?
2: Four-door, four-cylinder, yes,
0: all
2: sir.
0: Right. Cool, man. All right. What's that number?
2: 434-298-8202.
0: 8202. All right, buddy. Thanks for calling. Have a good one, man. Thank you.
2: Bye-bye.
0: I got a 2012 Ford Fusion for sale. Give him a call. It's four-door. It's a four-cylinder. Good on gas. 298-8202. 298-8202. Good morning on Tradio.
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0: 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That's Graham Hardware, helping you out with all your hardware needs. Nope, you'd hung up on me, so let's see who this is. Good morning on Tradio.
4: Jimmy, by any chance, would you have the guy's number that in North Carolina that can come pick you more up?
0: Hang on. That's a 265-0558. That's correct, and it is a 434 area code.
4: All right, thank you, sir.
0: Sure thing, buddy. Have a good one, man.
4: Bye-bye.
0: Sure thing.
4: Bye. You too, now.
0: All right, hopefully we made a connection there. All right, so that light was working. That light's not working. That one not supposed to work. Okay, all right, let's see who this is here. Good morning, you're on Tradio.
5: Good morning. How are you doing this morning?
0: Fine, buddy. How are you doing today?
5: All right, I'm calling again about the LG television, 65-inch television.
0: Okay.
5: I'd like to get at least $150 for that. It's practically brand new. I can send pictures to anyone.
0: Okay.
5: And also the TV stand. I saw one at Shul's yesterday. It was $389, and I'm asking $120 for this.
0: Okay.
5: And it's a beautiful piece. It's antique white.
0: Okay.
5: And has a inserts in case you wanted to put a fireplace in there, whatever you call those things.
0: Okay, cool.
5: So my telephone number is 434-594-1660.
0: Okay.
5: And I'm probably about 14 miles out of Bronac.
0: Okay, all right. You're the guy that had the reclining lift chair, right?
5: Yes, sir, I did, and I've sold it. Tomorrow to get it for his mother.
0: Yay! Congratulations, buddy.
5: Yeah, all right. I appreciate it. Thanks. All right, well, look, you have a good afternoon. And enjoy your weekend.
0: You too, buddy. Thanks for calling. Bye-bye.
5: Bye, man. Bye.
0: All right, got a LG TV, a 65-inch model. I believe it's a smart TV. Also got a TV stand that'll work with it. It's an antique white, and it's in great shape. Give him a call at 594-1660. That's 594-1660. Okay. All right, moving on along, rocking and rolling today. Good. Not as many problems as I thought we had. Okay. Anyway, hopefully that other one will clear up. I'd like to see that clear up, but I don't think that's going to happen. Anyway, all right. Look, my annual banquet for the Meharan River Ducks Unlimited chapter is going on tomorrow evening. Okay, over at the Dogwood. It's from 5 till 10. You have social dinner and their annual auction, too, man. That's always a lot of fun. Doors open at 5, like I say. Raffles and silent auction begin then. Then they'll serve up some dinner at 6. Menu is sliced pork loin and gravy, or barbecued chicken, plus potatoes, pasta salad, baked beans, and rolls. And dessert will be assorted cheesecake. Yeah, I'm hungry now. Live auction begins at 7. Then they'll have raffle drawings at 8. Now, you do need a ticket to attend, okay? 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Talk to him about getting a ticket, 500-1146, or you can go to ducks.org. 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Okay, all right, going out. That's gonna be a fun time, man. Big fundraising event for the Meharan River Ducks Unlimited chapter. Okay. All right, folks, 447-7128. That's my number for Tradio on the radio. 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
0: Hey, goodbye. 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And if you need to do a refi, he can help you out with that too. Okay. All right. Let's see who we got here. Good morning on Tradio.
10: Good morning.
0: Hey there. How you doing?
10: How you doing?
0: I'm doing all right. How are you?
10: I'm pretty good.
0: Good. How can I help?
10: I still have a deep freeze for sale.
0: Okay.
10: I'm asking 200 for it.
0: Uh-huh.
10: And my number is 434-225-0454.
0: 0454. All right.
10: And they can call at any time.
0: Okay. Good enough. Thanks so much for calling. Have a good day.
10: You too.
0: Bye-bye.
10: Bye-bye.
0: Got a chest type freezer for sale. Give her a call at 225-0454. That's 225-0454. Get you ready for hunting season, or maybe you're still working in the garden, getting some of that stuff out the garden. There you go. Got a freezer to put it all in. All right. All righty, folks. 447-7128. That's my number for Tradio on the radio. Got some items to sell today. Call me and let me put you on. We'll talk about your items you've got for sale, trade, or giveaway today. Okay. 447-7128. Coming up next Monday and Tuesday, it is auditions for the Disney's Frozen Broadway musical over at the Colonial Center here in South Hill. 6 o'clock is time for the auditions Monday and Tuesday. The show is going to be directed by Michelle Harris, and auditions will be consisting of a cold reading from the script, and there'll be vocal auditions as well because it is a musical. You're going to have to be able to sing. You know what I'm saying? There may be some non-singing parts. I mean, there'll be some chorus ensemble parts and stuff like that. But now, if you are wanting to have a sort of a lead role kind of thing in this, like Elsa, Anna, or young Anna, well, you'll need to be able to sing Let It Go if you're Elsa, and For the First Time in Forever if you're Anna. And for young Anna, you need to sing Do You Want to Build a Snowman? Okay. So come on out, audition for this awesome show. The show dates are December 5th. That's a Saturday night. And then December 11th, which is a Friday matinee for students. Okay. Actually, there'll be two shows that day, 9:30 and 12:30. And then on the 12th is a Saturday night at 7, and then Sunday at 2:30, the 13th at 2:30. Okay, so you got a bunch of shows to perform in, so be sure you can accommodate them with those shows. See, that would knock me out. I could not do the school matinee because that's in the middle of Tradio. I couldn't be in that. You know what I'm saying? All right, so sorry about that. Anyway, so it is a great show. Come on out and audition if you'd like to be in it at the Colonial Center in South Hill. Again, Monday and Tuesday are auditions at 6 p.m. each night. They'll do callbacks on Wednesday the 26th at 6 p.m., okay? All righty, 447-7128, that's my number for Tradio on the Radio. Got items to sell, got something to give away, got something you're looking for, just ring me up and let me put you on. And we'll find out what you got, and we'll tell everybody what all you got for sale, trade, or giveaway right here on the Tradio Show here on Rewind 101.9. All right. Look here. The Hazelwood House has got a book and DVD sale coming up next month. I'm going to tell you about that in just a minute or two after we catch this call. Good morning on Tradio.
11: You're going to shake it back in.
0: Hey, what are you doing, Perry?
11: I'll tell you, this is not going to be a nice call. Because I almost died. I almost died the past couple of weeks.
0: Oh, I'm so sorry, man.
11: Up in the main hospital of VCU. Because this hospital down south almost killed me.
0: All right,
11: they
0: Perry.
11: They didn't take enough water out of me.
0: Okay, Perry. Now we're not going to badmouth the hospital, okay? I'm sorry about that, but we're just going to have to let that go, okay? All right. Sorry about that, man. All right. Okay. All right. Let's see here. Let's go back down to the Hazelwood House. They are having a book and DVD sale coming up in September. It's going to be every Tuesday and Thursday. But right now they're looking for some donations of books and DVDs. So if you are got some books and DVDs that you want to donate to them, well, they will be glad to accept those donations. Drop them off at 1107 West Danville Street here in South Hill at the Hazelwood House. And then you can turn around and come back and buy them back in September on Tuesdays and Thursdays. They're not going to be doing it on the 17th, but that'll be from 10 until 3 each day, each Thursday, Tuesday and Thursday. Good morning on Tradio.
12: Good morning, Jimmy.
0: Good morning, dear. Fine, dear. How you doing today?
12: So far, so good. Knock wood.
0: Yeah, knock on wood. That's right. Yes, indeed. So, what can I do for you today, dear?
12: Okay. I have 2 3-tab roof shingles, weathered gray. $15 a bundle. It's a steal.
0: Okay.
12: Then we could always talk about price if it doesn't suit anybody.
0: Okay.
12: I have O'Brien water skis. They're blue in color, if I remember right.
0: Okay.
12: I also have motorcycle leather chaps. Winter's coming. It's round the corner. They're black and they're medium.
0: Okay.
12: I have new Corel dishes with cups and glasses.
0: Okay.
12: I also have a table lamp. It's silver in color with the light bulb and the shade.
0: Okay. All right. Cool.
12: I have a paper towel dispenser, $20.
0: Okay.
12: And I have Danbury Mint limited edition deer plates. Each one has a different scene. And if my memory serves me right, I think it's 18 karat gold around the plates.
0: Mm-hmm.
12: If anybody's interested, please leave your name, your phone number, and a message.
0: Mm-hmm.
12: My number is 434-676-4379. And you have a great weekend.
0: And you too, my dear. Thank you so much. Have a wonderful day yourself, okay?
12: All right.
0: Thank you. Bye-bye. All right, got some roofing shingles. They're the 3-tab style. Got 2 bundles of them, sounds like. Got some O'Brien water skis. Got some leather motorcycle chaps. They're black leather, size medium. Got some Corel dishes, a table lamp, paper towel dispenser, and some Danbury Mint deer plates. Give her a call at 676-4379. Leave her a message as she does not answer the phone. 676-4379. Is that number to call, okay? All right, 447-7128 is my number for Tradio on the Radio. Oh, I failed to mention that if you want to call and talk to somebody at the Hazelwood House about this book and DVD sale, you can call them at 447-7661. Okay, that's the LCAA switchboard. Just say, hey, I want to talk to Tanya over in Hazelwood House, and they'll send you right on over there, okay? All right, let's see who this is. Good morning, on radio.
13: Yes, sir. How you doing this morning?
0: Fine, buddy. What's happening, man?
13: Not much, man. I hope you were safe last night from all the bad weather.
0: Well, I was. I was in different places, and anyway, I made it through it.
13: That's all that matters. As long as you made it through. I know it was some rough stuff out there. Like,
0: I know it was, too. It wasn't exactly in where I was, so I was really fortunate. So, anyway.
13: Well, I'm glad. I'm hoping everybody's safe this morning. But I just want to put on, I still have that Pride Phoenix mobility scooter. I know some people have been calling and asking if it's three wheels or four wheels. It does have four wheels, and it has some like decent big tires on it.
0: Okay.
13: I bought it brand new. Mm-hmm. Only reason I'm getting rid of it because I upgraded to a bigger one than I had before, and I got the paperwork with it, and it still works 100%.
0: Okay.
13: If anybody's interested in it, they can give me a call at 434-471-1523.
0: All right, buddy. All right, you still got the little ramp to put it on, carrying device?
13: Yes, sir. I forgot. Yep, I do still have the aluminum loading ramp as well that hooks onto your receiver to your vehicle.
0: Okay, cool.
13: I do still have that. I'm glad you brought that up. Yeah, I do still have that.
0: All right, bud. Very good. Thank you, bud. Appreciate you calling. Have a great day, man.
13: Be safe today. I know they're calling for storms today, so everybody stay safe. Okay?
0: Absolutely, my friend. Thank you, buddy.
13: All right, bud. You have a great one.
0: You too, man. Mm-hmm. Bye-bye.
13: Bye-bye.
0: Got a Pride mobility scooter. It's a four-wheel scooter. It's not a three-wheeler. It's a four-wheel scooter. 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If you want that, you'll sell them together or separately, either one. 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

0: 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That's just outside of Clarksville on Highway 58. 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Give them a call if you've got questions. 222-7568. 222-7568. If you got questions, need directions, or whatever like that, okay? Alrighty, 447-7128 is my number for Tradio on the radio. 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
0: 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All right, 447-7128. 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We'll talk about what items that you have for sale, trade, or giveaway today. All right, look, coming up on September the 4th, the Palmer Springs Volunteer Fire Department has got their Catfish and Shrimp Fest fundraising dinner going on. 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You need to call and order before September 2nd. That's the Wednesday. Their orders are due by then, okay? And please call before 9 p.m. Goodness gracious, don't call them midnight. You know, they got to sleep, you know? Okay, anyway, get your orders in for the catfish fried shrimp dinner for pickup or eat in on Friday, September 4th. It is going to be some kind of good. So do not want to miss out on that. Okay. All righty. And I don't think I'll miss out on it because I believe that. Okay. So Friday nights are busy for me because of football. So, I run the board here while Greg and Andy broadcast the game. Okay. So sometimes I can't get down there and get that. But anyway, But that particular week, I believe the Phoenix

0: Aches will be traveling to Hopewell and will be playing on Thursday night, I believe. Let's look at the schedule over here. They will be going to Hopewell. No, they'll be at home. Sorry, they'll be at home against Hopewell. But it is a Thursday night game that week. Okay, just so you know. Okay, well, I'll tell you more about that later on. But anyway, so. All right, go ahead and get that Shrimp Fest dinner ordered. Call them at 689-2739, 689-2661, or 689-2661. Okay, let's go back to the phone. Good morning on radio.
1: What did you hang up on me for? I always try to warn people.
0: Perry, it's we won't, you profess love. Let's have some love, okay? Let's have some.
1: I know, but you know, the thing of it is.
0: They did not do anything to you on purpose, man. I'm telling you, they're not trying to kill you, okay?
1: Well, they didn't take any water out of me. I went up to get a cardio version.
0: All right, let's stop about that, Perry. Perry, let's talk about the Colonial. Well, they got a Colonial Center, really great show.
1: The Colonial Center better get their act together too. The next show I see, I better not sit there and sweat, because you know what?
0: Yeah, the Colonial Center's got this really great show coming up. Steve Hyman and friends. It's an evening with Steve. That is going to be on September the 12th. It's Saturday night. It's going to be a great show. Steve's got this great big booming voice. So that was the wrong thing. I was looking for a page and I can't find it. Anyway. You got to come see that and check it out. I got the thing right here. 7 p.m. Yeah, September the 12th. And he's known locally and regionally for his classic voice. And he's going to come out to the stage for that one night showcase. He's going to have some friends with him too. So tickets are just $20 for adults, children of $15, kids 12 and under. And, you don't want to miss this show. Get your tickets at the box office downtown South Hill, okay? And or at on their website, colonialcenterva.org, okay? All right.
1: They took away Lauren and Karen, and they're
0: not. Okay. All right. It's going to be a great show, all right? All right, so go ahead. I know you got your tickets for that there, Perry. So everybody else come out and join them. Look, they had a problem with the air conditioner. They called the folks to come, and they did not come. So, I mean, that's all I can tell you. So, anyway, all right, got to go. Got another call coming in there, Perry. So thanks for calling. Have a good day, man. See ya.
1: You got it.
0: Bye. All right, let's see who we got here. Button doesn't want to light up. Good morning on Tradio.
2: Good morning, Jimmy.
0: Hey there, buddy. How you doing, my friend? What you up to today?
2: I'm doing all right.
0: Good, good. What you got going on, man?
2: I told you was a counselor.
0: Oh, yeah. Thank you. Okay.
2: I wanted to put on, I'm still looking for that AM/FM cassette radio to go in a 98 Chevrolet truck.
0: Okay.
2: Still looking for the 6 foot, 3 point hitch bush hog. Some guy called yesterday, thought I had one to sell. Now I'm looking for one.
0: Right. Yep. Okay. Okay.
2: And then I still have the 8 foot camper shell. It's on a 2010 Long Beach Chevrolet truck. And I will sell the truck. It got some issues.
0: Okay, I got you.
2: But it's a nice looking truck.
0: Okay.
2: And it's, like I said, it's a 2010 V6 Long Beach automatic two wheel drive regular cab.
0: Okay.
2: And my number is 434-374-8214. And you have a good weekend.
0: You too, my friend. Thanks for calling, buddy.
2: Bye-bye.
0: Okay, looking for an AM/FM cassette player for his 98 Chevy pickup. He's also looking for a 6 foot, 3 point hitch bush hog. You'd like to find one of them. And he's got an 8 foot camper shell, and it's a full size pickup. And right now, it's on a 2010 Chevy pickup that he will also sell. It's got high miles, got some issues. But anyway, call him. This is a nice-looking truck. Give him a call at 374-8214, 374-8214. Good morning, on radio.
3: Good morning. How are you?
0: Fine, dear. How you doing today?
3: I'm fine, thank you.
0: Good, good. What can I do for you?
3: I got the iron, and I got that nightlight baubles, and I got that massage, my number 434-865-4594.
0: All right, my dear. Thank you so much for calling in this morning, and have yourself a wonderful day, okay? Thank you.
3: You too. Uh-huh.
0: Bye bye.
3: Bye.
0: I got an iron for ironing your clothes. Got a night light at Bubbles. That sounds pretty cool. That'll help you go to sleep, you know, right? Maybe. I don't know. Anyway, and she's got a massager too to massage your muscles and make you feel a little bit better. Give her a call at 865-4594. 865-4594. Let's see who this is. Good morning on Tradio.
4: Good morning, Jamie. How are you this morning?
0: Fine, my dear. How you doing today?
4: Doing very well.
0: Good. I bet you got a great birthday wish going out today, don't you?
4: I sure do.
0: All righty.
4: Yeah, Penny Glenn. Yeah, today is her birthday.
0: All right. Do you make her a cake?
4: I'm going to make something. They all come usually the weekend.
0: So, okay. All right.
4: When I usually fix something, so.
0: Sounds like a fun time. Y'all enjoy, okay?
4: Yes, we will. Thank you.
0: Thank you,
4: have
0: dear.
4: A great day.
0: And you too, dear. Thanks so much. Uh-huh.
4: Bye-bye.
0: Bye-bye. Mom wishing Penny Glenn a happy birthday today. Happy birthday to Miss Penny. And she helps my mom, too. Okay, that's her mom calling in. So, happy birthday, Penny. All right, let's see what we got here. Good morning on Tradio.
5: Yes, I'm looking for anyone having this scrap metal they want to get rid of, such as air conditioners, washing machine, refrigerators, lawnmowers, anything like that.
0: Mm-hmm.
5: My number is 434-865-5933.
0: All right, my friend, thanks so much for calling. Have a good day, bud.
5: Oh, you too. Thank you.
0: Yeah, man. Bye-bye.
5: Right.
0: Look at my old scrap metal stuff, like old appliances, old mowers, car parts, or whatever. If you got some metal stuff, he'll take it off your hands. 865-5933. 865-5933. Good morning on Tradio.
6: Good morning, Jimmy. How you doing? Good morning.
0: Hey there, buddy. Fine. How you doing? What you up to?
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0: All right, what you got today?
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0: Mr. Heater.
6: Mounted, it's a 30,000 BTU. 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
0: Okay.
6: Brand new in the box. 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
6: For 30 years old.
0: Right, right.
6: 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And thank you, Jimmy. Have a good day.
0: 4900. Thank you, buddy. Have a great one, too, man. See ya.
6: All right, bye-bye.
0: Bye-bye. 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You can mount it on the wall or it can be freestanding, either one. Got a 96 GMC 1500 series two-wheel drive pickup. Got the 4.3-liter engine in it. It does need a transmission, okay? Also, he's got an air fryer toaster oven combo kind of unit. Give him a call about that. That sounds pretty handy there. Take up less counter space, right? 430-4900. 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Well, you can call them up and talk to them. 434-447-7423, and they'll come pick you up off the side of the road, or maybe they can do some roadside service and get you going. 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They do all of your automotive repair and maintenance too. And they do your state inspections too. All at 126 West Main Street, right across from the DMV, downtown South Hill. 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If you got an 8 of 26 on the windshield, you only got about a week or so to get that off of your windshield and get and keep you legal for the week and a few days. Keep you legal for another year, okay? Stop in and see them or call them up, 447-7423, if you need a tow. And they do 24-hour towing service. So keep that in mind. Keep that number in the glove box. Good morning on radio.
7: Good morning.
0: Good morning. How you doing?
7: I'm fine, and you?
0: Good.
7: I have a hospital bed and a patient lift and a few other medical supplies. If anyone's interested for a small price, they can give me a call at 434-247-9235. They will have to pick those items up.
0: Okay. All right. Good enough. Thank you, dear. Appreciate you calling.
7: All right. Thank you.
0: Thank you. Bye-bye. Got a hospital bed, got a patient lift, got some other medical supplies. If you need them, give her a call, 247-9235. She's not delivering. 247-9235. Good morning on Tradio.
8: Hey, good morning.
0: Hey there.
8: This is Rick once again from Chase City. I hope everybody's having a wonderful day.
0: Okay, yeah, hope you are too, buddy.
8: All right, we got the same thing we had going yesterday. We got the yard sale going on over at 566. I'm actually there at the moment. We've got everything from A to Z, sinks to sewing machines to arcades to games to tools to just come on by and see. You're going to find something. The more we unbury, the more you're going to find.
0: I got you. It's loaded up, huh?
8: All right, the number's 434-738-5643.
0: All right, buddy. Thanks so much for calling.
8: Right,
0: have
8: man,
0: a great day, man.
8: Day.
0: Sure thing. Bye. Got a big yard sale going on. Cleaning out a building, it sounds like to me. 566 Endley Street, Chase City. Go over there. Check it out. 738-5643. That's 738-5643. Okay. All right, 447-7128. That's my number. Let's see who we got here. Good morning. You're on Tradio.
9: Good morning, Jim. How are you?
0: I'm doing great, buddy. Hope you are too, man.
9: I'm doing great. I'm good. At work, and thank God for Friday.
0: Right, yeah, absolutely.
9: I'm calling to ask for a special prayer from the family for Robert and Shalisha. Lost a loved one on yesterday, so pray for them.
0: Okay, I'm so sorry.
9: They're a young couple. All right, thank you.
0: Thank you, buddy. Mm-hmm. Bye-bye.
9: Bye.
0: All right, special prayer, please send up for Robert and Shalisa. They lost a loved one yesterday, so please say a special prayer for them, okay? Okay. Let's check out Powerscape Solutions, and Jessica wants to power wash your stuff. 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
0: right. If they don't have it, you don't need it. They've got all the tools and equipment you need to work on that job you're working on, whether you're doing a construction project, you're doing some farming. They even got the farm implements. They got your all your ladders and your man lifts and the trenchers. And, I mean, they even got that hay spread machine, man. I think so cool. It's like a T-shirt blower for hay. Like, you sow your seed and you take that thing and you can't see me when I'm doing it. But anyway, that's a cool machine. Come on, see Lori and Jan and Kevin. They'll hook you up with all the machinery or tools and equipment that you need to work on that. They even got the trailers to haul it on, too. So, anyway, come on, see him today. Right there on West Danville Street here in South Hill. All right, 447-7128, that's my number for Tradio. On the radio, if you've got some items to put on the show today, give me a ring. Let me put you on. We'll talk about your items you've got for sale, trade, or giveaway today. Okay, we'll go over here then. Good morning on Tradio.
12: Good morning. How are you doing today, Jimmy?
0: I'm doing all right, man. Just rocking and rolling, buddy. How about you?
12: There you go. That's the way to go, bud.
0: That's right. That's right. What can I do for you, buddy?
12: I'm still looking for a 22 RE motor for a Toyota. I think it can be either a car or a truck.
0: Right.
12: As long as it's rear-wheel drive and it's 85 to 95.
0: Gotcha.
12: Four-cylinder.
0: Okay.
12: And I'm also looking for some S10 parts. He has a junk S10 out back. I've got a 1986. I need some parts for it. Just miscellaneous stuff, headliner and all kinds of crap. So
0: okay.
12: Anybody has one of those out back, give me a buzz, please. And I'm over here in Green Bay. My phone number is 603-817-8922.
0: All righty, my friend. Thank you so much for calling in this morning. Have yourself a great day, okay?
12: Thank you, Jimmy.
0: All right, buddy. Thanks. Bye-bye. Yeah. Hey, he needs a 22 RE motor for his 94 Toyota pickup. Can you help him out? Please help him out. He needs that motor. Also, like to find some interior parts in particular for his Chevy S10 pickup. It's an 86 model. He needs a headliner, I know, dash instrument cluster and maybe some door panels and stuff like that. But if you got a whole truck you'd like, you know, get rid of the whole thing, maybe he'll take it off your hands. Anyway, give him a call, 603-817-8922. That's 603-817-8922. Okay. All righty. We got a few more minutes that we can talk about your items that you've got for sale, trade, or giveaway. Ring me up and I'll answer kind of like this here. Good morning, you're on Tradio.
13: Hey, good morning, buddy.
0: Hey, buddy, what are you doing, man?
13: Same old thing.
0: Make space. Trying to find some space in that shop. I got you, buddy.
13: I'm still trying to get rid of some of this cleaner, man. I got about 12 gallons of this Oxiver 1.5-gallon jugs of this Oxiver 516. It's a peroxide-based disinfectant. It's highly concentrated. It's 2 ounces to a gallon, and it's no bleach, but it's a disinfectant. It'll kill what bleach does without the bleach.
0: Okay, cool.
13: Take $25 for 1.5-gallon jugs.
0: Okay.
13: Or if somebody will take all 10 of them, I'll take $200 for all 10 of them.
0: Okay.
13: Just to make that space.
0: Okay.
13: I've got a brand new wheelbarrow. 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
0: Gotcha.
13: I'll take $40 for that, brand new. 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It's not an impact wrench. It's an impact driver that you put a quarter-inch screws or nut drivers or something like that in it, but it's an impact driver and a drill.
0: Okay.
13: Two separate tools with two batteries and the charger. It's a brand new in the box. It's going to sell both of them as a set for $125.
0: All right.
13: And I got a Makita 12 amp reciprocating sawzall. Brand new in the box. I'll take $80 for that. And I've still got a couple of floor buffers, 21 horsepower Onan engines. They're propane fired. I'll take $150 for both of them if somebody will come and get both of them. 434-321-3053. Or if they reach out to me on my cell, they'll have to text at 434-480-7119.
0: 7119. All righty, buddy. Thank you so much for calling. Have yourself a great day, buddy.
13: You too, man.
0: With Thank you, man. Bye-bye. Got a bunch of cleaning products, concentrated cleaning products, including some of the Oxifer 516 disinfectant concentrate cleaner. It's not bleach. It's peroxide based. Got a new wheelbarrow, nice one with a pneumatic wheel, and he's got a new rigid drill and impact driver combo with the batteries and charge to go with it too. And he's also got a new Makita 12 amp reciprocating saw, and he's got those floor buffers. They're a couple of propane floor buffers with the 21 horsepower propane Onan engine on them. Give him a call, talk to him about some of this stuff. 321-3053 or text 480-7119. Okay, good morning on Tradio.
14: Good morning to you, Jimmy.
0: Hey there, buddy. What are you doing, man?
14: Not a whole lot. I'm going to replace this mailbox we've had for a while.
0: Oh, okay. Well, good. Great, yeah. Man.
14: Upgrade.
0: Awesome. Upgrade. There you go. You need that impact driver set to install it, right?
14: Yeah. I got 2-3 of them.
0: Yeah. But, I was kidding. Yeah. Then you probably did.
14: I know. Me too. Yeah. I like my dad. I got a little bit of everything.
0: Yep. I got you, buddy.
14: But,
0: all right. What you got? Sure. What you got, Dave?
14: We're upgrading. We're going with the big boy with that Amazon stuff nowadays.
0: I got you.
14: Way back off the road. So
0: I got you.
14: Help the mail system out some.
0: I got you, man.
14: Four-wheel drive. mailbox for sale. It's nice. Brown in color. There's not a thing anywhere wrong with it. It's just a medium-sized box, and we're going with the big boy.
0: Okay. Is it metal?
14: It's a metal mailbox, yes, sir, and it's like a medium size, if you will. And it's not the extra large, but
0: gotcha.
14: It's not the basic mailbox either. So,
0: okay,
14: but $12. Call me and I'll run it to you, or we can meet rather.
0: Okay,
14: I'm heading to 58 to Home Depot. So, anyway, okay. For what it's worth, if somebody's on the road or up near that way, give me a call in the next 5-10 minutes, and we'll meet up. $12 gets it.
0: Okay.
14: All right, buddy.
0: 755.
14: Oh. 755-1227.
0: All right, buddy. Thanks for calling, man. Have a great one here.
14: You too, Jimmy.
0: See you, man. Bye-bye.
14: I do. Bye-bye.
0: All right, got a nice metal mailbox. It's brown. It's kind of a medium size one, not the regular standard size, but a little bit bigger than that, but not the great big one. Anyway, give him a call. He'll meet you right now, 755-1227. That's 755-1227. 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And I'm going to give one more special birthday wish going out to Penny Glenn. She is she does a lot, helps my mom out a whole lot, and I really appreciate, we all our family appreciates what she does for her. Really do. Thank you, Penny. Happy birthday to you. Back to one more call. Good morning on Tradio.
15: Morning, Jimmy.
0: Hey, buddy, what you doing, man?
15: I'm waiting to get in the doctor's office. I'm in under the weather.
0: Oh, no. Oh, I'm so sorry to hear that, man. Oh, goodness. Poor thing.
15: Rick, I appreciate you getting rid of that trampoline. I could have gotten rid of 50 of them that day.
0: Right. Well, the price was a little bit different, you know. When you got that $0 price tag on something, the whole world comes out and wants it. You know what I mean?
15: Yeah. Guy come all the way from Arthur. He loaded the whole thing, and he told me to go call me. He made it back without getting a ticket. But that thing was 12 foot wide. I thought it was 10 foot, but it was 12 foot.
0: Oh, my goodness.
15: He loaded the whole thing, had one little strap, and he hit the road with it.
0: Oh, Lord have mercy. Wow, he didn't want to have to put it back together.
15: Yeah, I'm going to put that trailer back on while I'm over here.
0: Okay, all right.
15: 22-foot flat gooseneck dual tandem. It's got four new tires on it. The other four is in pretty good shape. But my phone number is 738-7081.
0: 7081. All righty, buddy. Well, thank you for calling, and I hope everything comes out all right at the doctor's office today.
15: Well, I hope so. Thank you.
0: You get better, man. Take care of yourself, okay?
15: What?
0: All right. Thank you, man. Bye-bye. Got a 22-foot gooseneck trailer. It's a dual tandem axle trailer. So, you know, it's a good heavy-duty trailer. Give him a call about that at 738-7081. That's 738-7081. Well, I am out of time for Tradio on the Radio. I'm going to list all these things and put them on the internet for you at rewind1019.com. Go to shows, then to Tradio. And it takes me about an hour or so to get those all listed, so just bear with me while I do that. But previous days are already there. And I'm going to be back with you tomorrow morning for the Saturday version of Tradio. And after Tradio, I'm going down to the Martin Collection, where I got all the stuff in the store pretty much at 75% off. Got some things that are, you know, there. I just got a price on. That's it. You know, it's a really good price. So come on by, check it out Saturday after about 11 o'clock or so. Okay. All right. So I will see you for Tradio tomorrow at about 9:05. Until then, Jimmy Martin saying have a wonderful day. Okay. Bye-bye.

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4: Fox News, I'm CJ Pop. A small plane crashes in western Alaska. Fox's Todd Pyro.
5: At a remote radar site, killing everyone on board. Two pilots, six passengers were on that plane.
4: U.S. Army Corps of Engineers chartered that flight and put out a statement that two of the eight people killed were Army Corps employees. President Trump visits Myrtle Beach, South Carolina today, supporting interim Senator Darlene Graham while
6: Vice President J.D. Vance, meantime, is heading to his hometown of Middletown, Ohio. It's meant to be a kickoff for more political travel as the administration looks to sharpen its message on the economy ahead of the midterms.
4: That's Fox's Madeline Rivera reporting. And the child, Lindsay Clancy, the Massachusetts mom, admitted to killing her three children. Her defense plans to rest after testimony of a psychiatrist who has studied why parents kill their kids. America's listening to Fox News.

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The afterworld. A world of never-ending happiness. You can always see the sun. 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
9: This is WRAL meteorologist Grant Skinner with the forecast for this morning. We'll have increased cloud cover to start the day with temperatures in the 70s. We'll keep that cloud cover through the afternoon. Then showers and storms become more likely, especially by this evening. Some localized wind damage and localized flooding can't be ruled out. Highs reach the upper 80s to around 90. Some more storms are possible through at least early tonight. Listen here every hour for WRAL forecasts. And when severe weather breaks out, we break in.
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3: News. I'm Therese Crowley. President Trump brings the beef to a campaign rally in Myrtle Beach for Senator Darlene Graham, who's focused on affordability. Fox's Aisha Hazmi.
4: The president already putting out some midterm messaging this morning to voters who are concerned and worried about higher prices.

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6: This is WRAL meteorologist Grant Skinner with the forecast for this afternoon. Highs will only reach the upper 80s to around 90, and showers and storms will become more likely, especially by this evening. And those storms continue through at least early tonight. Then we'll have some patchy fog by Saturday morning. Temperatures will drop to the upper 60s to around 70. With those showers and storms, we could see brief damaging wind gusts and localized flooding. Listen here every hour for WRAL forecasts, and when severe weather breaks out, we break in.
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3: News. I'm CJ Papa. Day 18 could be the final day of testimony in the trial of a mom from Massachusetts who's accused of killing her three children.
4: Lindsay Clancy's defense plans to rest today following testimony from psychiatrist Dr. Philip Resnick, who has studied why parents kill their children. The jury must decide if Lindsay Clancy had the capacity to appreciate that her actions were wrong or the ability to stop herself from killing her three kids.
3: Fox's Brian Yenis outside the courthouse. President Trump isn't saying where's the beef. He's saying here's the beef. Announcing the U.S. will import more ground beef over the next 90 days to lower prices. The beef expected to be sold at 25% below current market prices, giving consumers a break. Vice President J.D. Vance returns later today to his hometown in Ohio to discuss the U.S. economy. 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
5: This is WRAL meteorologist Grant Skinner with the forecast for this afternoon. Highs will only reach the upper 80s to around 90, and showers and storms will become more likely, especially by this evening. And those storms continue through at least early tonight. Then we'll have some patchy fog by Saturday morning. Temperatures will drop to the upper 60s to around 70. With those showers and storms, we could see brief damaging wind gusts and localized flooding. Listen here every hour for WRAL forecasts, and when severe weather breaks out, we break in.
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3: News. I'm Therese Crowley. Why not just end the war? Iran's president asking that question as President Trump brings the U.S. message back to affordability. Fox's Jonathan Hunt on the Masoud Pezeshkian speech.
4: Saying today, quote, it is better to end the war today when we are in power and dignity and the whole world acknowledges our victory and emphasizes that America, contrary to all regulations, attacked our schools, hospitals, and infrastructure and is hated in the world.
3: As President Trump announces a deal to lower the price of ground beef 25% with no tariff imports for 90 days. The Lindsay Clancy murder defense prepares to wrap its case in Plymouth, hearing from a psychiatrist who studied why parents kill their children and faked mental illness. America's listening to Fox News.

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8: This is WRAL meteorologist Grant Skinner with the forecast for this afternoon. Highs will only reach the upper 80s to around 90, and showers and storms will become more likely, especially by this evening, and those storms continue through at least early tonight. Then we'll have some patchy fog by Saturday morning. Temperatures will drop to the upper 60s to around 70. With those showers and storms, we could see brief damaging wind gusts and localized flooding. Listen here every hour for WRAL forecasts, and when severe weather breaks out, we break in.
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3: Fox News, I'm CJ Papa. The defense rests in the Lindsay Clancy trial. The Massachusetts mother accused of killing her three young children. Clancy did not take the stand. Prosecutors have started calling their rebuttal witnesses. The first of them, a psychiatrist, before attorneys making the closing arguments, which could come as early as Monday. President Trump giving meat lovers a break.
4: The U.S. will allow up to 300 metric tons, slightly higher than a standard U.S. ton, of imported ground beef for 90 days. The meat will be sold at 25% below current market prices and will not be subject to higher tariffs.
3: That's Fox's Ginny Casola reporting. In tennis, Wimbledon champ, current number one player in the world, Jannik Sinner, withdraws from the U.S. Open. He won the U.S. Open in 2024. The final Grand Slam event of the year begins Sunday, August 30th. 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
6: This is WRAL meteorologist Grant Skinner with the forecast for this afternoon. Highs will only reach the upper 80s to around 90, and showers and storms will become more likely, especially by this evening, and those storms continue through at least early tonight. Then we'll have some patchy fog by Saturday morning. Temperatures will drop to the upper 60s to around 70. With those showers and storms, we could see brief damaging wind gusts and localized flooding. Listen here every hour for WRAL forecasts, and when severe weather breaks out, we break in.
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3: News. I'm Therese Crowley. The defense rests now prosecution rebuttal in the Massachusetts murder trial of nurse Lindsay Clancy. After hearing from a forensic psychiatrist who studied parents who killed their kids, Dr. Philip Resnick tells the jury she was frankly psychotic on the day she killed her three children. President Trump with a deal to bring down beef prices. It's affecting U.S. farmers. Fox's Jenny Casola.
4: Live cattle futures dropped after President Trump announced a temporary increase in the amount of beef being imported into the U.S. The U.S. will allow up to 300 metric tons, slightly higher than a standard U.S. ton, of imported ground beef for 90 days. The meat will be sold at 25% below current market prices.
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9: This is WRAL meteorologist Grant Skinner with a forecast for this afternoon. Highs will only reach the upper 80s to around 90, and showers and storms will become more likely, especially by this evening. And those storms continue through at least early tonight. Then we'll have some patchy fog by Saturday morning. Temperatures will drop to the upper 60s to around 70. With those showers and storms, we could see brief damaging wind gusts and localized flooding. Listen here every hour for WRAL forecasts, and when severe weather breaks out, we break in.
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4: Fox News, I'm John Saucier. Vice President J.D. Vance speaking today in his hometown of Middletown, Ohio, in support of the Trump administration's economic agenda.
5: I'm not saying it's going to be easy or it's all going to happen overnight, but in just 18 months, we have seen an explosion of rebuilding in the American heartland. We have seen trillions, with a T, trillions of new dollars of investment pour into the United States of America.
4: Well, President Trump warns of the most crushing economic operation ever against Iran as the war in the Middle East continues to escalate. Tornadoes in Long Island and Queens last night, flooding and severe weather targeting that area of New York. Nassau County Executive Bruce Blakeman's running for New York governor.
6: We're very, very fortunate, again, that nobody was injured, that there were no casualties. This was a major weather event.
4: Blakeman has declared a state of emergency last night. America is listening to Fox News.

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6: This is WRAL meteorologist Kat Campbell with a forecast for tonight. Showers and thunderstorms remain likely early, then it's mostly cloudy. Patchy fog can't be entirely ruled out with lows in the upper 60s. Saturday, it's mostly cloudy. Highs only reach the low to mid 80s with a slight chance of a pop-up storm. It's drier Sunday with highs in the mid 80s. Listen here every hour for WRAL forecasts, and when severe weather breaks out, we break in.
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3: Fox News, I'm John Saucier. Vice President J.D. Vance returning to his hometown of Middletown, Ohio, speaking to supporters at an Ohio steel plant where his grandfather once worked and making this appeal to the voters.
4: To stand on your own conscience, to vote for patriots, to vote for people who are going to fight for you, to vote for John Houston for the United States Senate and for Vivek for the governor of Ohio.
3: Well, President Trump won the state of Ohio all three times he ran for office. New York State gubernatorial candidate Bruce Blakeman speaking on Fox about illegal immigration to the state, blasting the state's sanctuary status and its effect on taxpayers.
5: The only way to end it is to end our sanctuary state status. We've not only let them in, but we now give them $8 billion.
3: His comments on the Ingram angle, the state currently has protections for immigrants against ICE operations and, again, is sanctuary state status. America's listening to Fox News.

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9: This is WRAL meteorologist Kat Campbell with a forecast for tonight. Showers and thunderstorms remain likely early, then it's mostly cloudy. Patchy fog can't be entirely ruled out with lows in the upper 60s. Saturday, it's mostly cloudy. Highs only reach the low to mid 80s with a slight chance of a pop-up storm. It's drier Sunday with highs in the mid-80s. Listen here every hour for WRAL forecasts, and when severe weather breaks out, we break in.
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3: 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Vice President J.D. Vance returning to his hometown of Middletown, Ohio, speaking to supporters of an Ohio steel plant where his grandfather once worked and making this appeal to the voters.
4: To stand on your own conscience, to vote for patriots, to vote for people who are going to fight for you, to vote for John Houston for the United States Senate and for Vivek for the governor of Ohio.
3: Well, President Trump won the state of Ohio all three times he ran for office. New York State gubernatorial candidate Bruce Blakeman speaking on Fox about illegal immigration to the state, blasting the state's sanctuary status and its effect on taxpayers.
5: The only way to end it is to end our sanctuary state status. We've not only let them in, but we now give them $8 billion.
3: His comments on the Ingram angle. The state currently has protections for immigrants against ICE operations and, again, is sanctuary state status. America's listening to Fox News.

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5: This is WRAL meteorologist Kat Campbell with a forecast for tonight. Showers and thunderstorms remain likely early, then it's mostly cloudy. Patchy fog can't be entirely ruled out with lows in the upper 60s. Saturday, it's mostly cloudy. Highs only reach the low to mid 80s with a slight chance of a pop-up storm. It's drier Sunday with highs in the mid 80s. Listen here every hour for WRAL forecasts, and when severe weather breaks out, we break in.
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3: Fox News, I'm Tom Graham. Vice President J.D. Vance delivering remarks in his hometown of Middletown, Ohio today, speaking in support of the Trump administration's America First economic agenda.
4: Today, both President Trump and Vice President Vance are on the stump. They are selling one message that they believe the economy is growing. This despite concerns about inflation, the national debt, and the cost of living still lingering.
3: Fox's Mark Meredith. President Trump holding an event in South Carolina today ahead of the midterms. Democrats arguing their policies would make life more affordable for more Americans. Cleanup is underway after a rare tornado tore through Dover, Delaware.
5: 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But again, the damage here is extensive. They don't typically see things like this here.
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3: Fox News, I'm John Saucier, White House Deputy Chief of Staff for Policy. Stephen Miller on Fox, reflecting on the recent rise of Democratic Socialist candidates in these midterm elections.
4: You who sweat and toil and sacrifice created this country. You who sublimated your own desires so that your children and their children could have something better. You don't deserve to have security anymore.
3: A charter plane has crashed in a remote area of Southwest Alaska, killing all 8 people on board, including 2 pilots, 6 passengers. National Transportation Safety Board Alaska Region Chief Clint Johnson.
5: There was unfortunately a post-crash fire, and the wreckage was found in an area of rising terrain about a third or a quarter of a mile to the west of runway.